ladies and gentlemen, for that warm surge of encouragement. The first piece for the evening was entitled Lark's Tongues in Aspic Part 1. Lark's Tongues in Aspic Part 2, in fact, concludes the evening's music. It was followed by a small song called Daily Games. And our next devastating attack on culture is preceded by an example of how to tune two mellotrons to a floating note. And this will be followed by a vista of nasty smoking people with foul nicotine fumes in the auditorium under arc light. Thank you.

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Seen two old people talking, one was holding a plastic bag. They were pointing to the window, the trees were covering my eyes. And I know it's

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I guess it's just a matter of common sense, but I think it's getting time for them to quit. What's the matter with poor Muffin? The farmer's dog is looking sad. 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And is there any real need for this? You sit around and count the days when everything is closing in on you. Well, maybe it's just opening up gates. Is there a doctor in the house? I think he's in need of some attention. Everybody's going out of the way to find the doctor in the house. But I'm not really a doctor. I'm more of a dentist or a shrink. If something's bothering you, don't look at me. I'm just sitting in the exit.

Charlie Parker, King Cole Trio, and Buddy Rich. That did it, gentlemen. That really did it.

crooked mile on the backs of crocodiles, just to give a few. I will walk a crooked mile on the backs of crocodiles, just to give a few.

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While she's flipping the bird at you, you pause up. 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
4: Here's what we know. 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They pulled guns and ordered everybody to the floor. They then cleaned out the registers, and hear this, they even swiped jewelry from some of the customers.

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Good evening, everybody. It's Thursday, 9 o'clock Central European Time. And it's time for Soul Searching Radio X Frankfurt, 9 to 11 as each and every week. And I had something else planned, but it's going to be different. 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

Carlos Nino, direct from Los Angeles, representing Building Arc, the Life Force Trio, La Voz Sabia de los Cosmos, the Sound of LA. Yes, yes, yes. You listen to Soul Searching Radio. My man Mike Newton.

So who does remember this? Long, long time ago, 1999, that kind of white label appeared, and everybody was like, what's that? So now, 27 years later, he's still around, he's doing stuff. Actually, he's on top somewhere. Did soundtracks, brilliant albums, and outstanding live shows. As I've just seen last Sunday in Hamburg, Elbphilharmonie, talking about Jason Swinsko and his cinematic orchestra. We go a long, long way back. If you're a regular listener to the show, you might have heard some interviews and special features with Jason. I can promise there's one coming up soon or early next year. There's a new album in the making. First single will be out end of October. Album coming in spring 2027. And it was so good to see him. New band, stripped down. Keyboards, bass, drums, Jason and Heidi Pogel for some songs. Thanks, Jason, for the invitation, and see you soon again. And this brought me today to the next piece of music. It's still Soul Searching, me, Michael Ritter, Radio X.

How beautiful can music be? Laughingstock is the name of the album. The fifth record, studio album by Talk Talk, Mark Hollis. Strings, bass and things. Tune called New Cross. And somehow I think there's a connection to Cinematic Orchestra. Somehow in between, and Radiohead, of course, still sounds so good to me. And wow, 45 minutes already in, and it's kind of a long version thing because I had something prepared on my one of my USB sticks, and the CD player don't read them. Simple as that. So we gotta be a little bit doing a little bit of freestyle. I've been traveling a lot recently. I've been to South France, and I've been to Switzerland, and I've been to Wuppertal, Hamburg. Let's start with France. Fondation Magd. She did the first concert there of two unforgettable nights. Her name is Momoko Gill, and let's play some of her music.

Well, that's a rough end. It's a cold end, actually. It's, I thought it's the original Lob noch irrt Heizgasmeter. That's really what's written in there. It's birth control, and it's it came with a Mark E edit as well. Not officially, of course. And before that, the one and only Mark Bridget doing The Beloved, The Sun Rising. Playing this because last week I totally forgot about the eclipse, the total eclipse. And I realized that in the morning or in the midday that, oh, there's something going on today. Should have done a little outside party, I think. So see you in 25 years then. So I talked about Fondation Magd, south of France, Saint-Paul-de-Vence, uphill Nizza. Two nights impressions curated by Charles Peterson, and Momoko Gill played there, Roger played there, Teresa played a fantastic opening set on the first day, next day, and that was kind of the moment for me for the whole two nights. Tara Clerking Trio. This is what I wanted to play. Lesson learned, I need the vinyl. And Moses Boyd finished off with his, it was kind of a Sunday service, with tracks from his new album, Songs, Gospel. And then Giles played Under the Moon, Under the Tree, actually. So I've been a fan of Worldwide Festival, and it's still going on, but if you want to see something else and something very special, go there next year. I think it's always beginning of August. Two nights, middle of the week. Impressions, Fondation Magd, South France. Then I spent some time in Switzerland, by coincidence, actually. 2 days on a lake, on a sub stand-up paddle. Love that, little break. And next weekend, which means last weekend, Wuppertal. Dancing 5 hours to Theo Parrish, Open Ground. Playing records in the wine store of my good friend Stefan Klute and the crew, Dirk Domin. And next day, up to Hamburg, Elbphilharmonie Cinematic Orchestra. What a weekend! Love the city, Hamburg. Anyway. More music, less talk. This is forthcoming. Future Son of Jazz, Volume 16. This is Baba Sikander. Tune is called Nine Serpents. Soul Searching, Radio X. 15 minutes to go. Maybe I switch the style a little bit. Let's see.

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0: American Gypsy, Inside Out. You know the sample, right? Do yourself some good. Keep it locked to Soul Searching. Thursday evening, 30 minutes to go, and I got a brand new tune from this lady for you.
1: No es una bruja. Es una doctora de brujas. Brujas.

Yeah. As you may have noticed, less talk, more music tonight. Got a guest in the studio as well, who's will be my guest, and with talk and DJ set in one of the next months for sure. Talking about Frankfurt Airport DJs, Volker. Oh, and he will play. Yeah, that's not that far away. It's 4th of September. Go to Lazy Bad Nauheim. 5 to midnight, I think. Volker Frager, out of Zurich. His four bags of vinyl are packed already. Highly recommended. This is for Louise. 29.

0: It's almost done. Soul Searching tonight, Thursday, 20th of August. Yes. Little flashback to last Saturday. Theo Parrish, Open Crowd. Sana Baha before 3 hours. Already filling up the dance floor. It's such a good club. If you haven't been there, go there. 400 people just dancing. Dark room. No phones. And come as you are. But I need to finish off with another tune from my elder daughter. This is for you, Luise. It's been Soul Searching with me, Mike Rutten, and my guest Volker Braga in the background. And see here again next week. Last tune for tonight, today, whenever you're listening. Mike Rutten, Soul Searching. Take care.
1: Dear Diary, I know I've said this before, but I'm sure this time

lot of folks think this particular lyric is not appropriate for what might be considered underground. But I think underground is whatever your mood or your feelings might be.

has a groove. And although the rhythm has changed, spirit is the same.